of the sea, kicking it, drinking beer with my chimpanzee. But this incessant ringing won't seem to let me be. The chimp pulls out a phone and says it's for me. I look down, my eyes locked to the phone. Teleport to my room where I'm standing alone. The phone's ringing, fuck it, hit reject. Am I not in the place in which I slept? That was weird. My phone hits the desk, I think I need to lay down. Get back to rest, I sit down, eyes blurred, I recline. Think of my dream world, my infinite design. But then the roaches begin to creep in, bustle round my brain, keep me from sleeping. Who is this person? How did they get my number? Why call me and disturb my slumber? I settle down.

I stumble, I scatter. Wonder who's calling, what the fuck is the matter? Once again, no number. I wonder, I pick up heavy breathing. A deep voice and slow croak, I try to say hello, but there's a frog in my throat. Spit it out, says the voice at the end of the line. I try to shout, but my voice is stuck inside my mind. Laughter grows from deep inside the dog. Echoes through the room, fills it up like fog. I'm lost, I'm blind. Is this the end of the

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Time spent floating above is body done, that's when the hurts start. They call it passing, that's not it. They lying, fuck them altars and headstones. Who they think all them flowers for? Can't smell nothing, you just bones. They cry a little less every hour, so that must be real nice, crossing the earth marks. And when everything began, death scars looking like birthmarks. Take for granted they freestanding. Y'all should grab one right by the dream space. Make one scream until sheep pray. Make one run until he dead.

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Cut it up, break the dreamer, wake the demon. Run it up, then you can get into the head where they try to make sense of start. They cease, let them know the dead levitating just ahead, and it best not.

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Make one scream until she pray. Make one run until he dead. Make one break until they leave. The body hurts, see, the body gone. 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They keep singing they songs while your body rot. Well, fuck it, come on, they gotta pay. All the living sweat in the afterlife, but ain't nothing afterlife but the pain from the way you died and something reminiscent of hunger. But if you had a stomach, only satiated by making somebody run. See that? To the edge of the screen in the video. Hear that? Hissing way in the back of the track. Be that. You could live in the glitch of the digital. They fear that, they should fear that, they gon' fear that. You are here forever, here forever. Fuck it up. Miss the moment, and it's never gonna come. You stuck, so make the most, you make the omens. Leave the gun. Watch the mortals blow their brains out. That was fun, that's why you grab one right by the dream space.

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sex. 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Filthy rich like the sex with the neighbors. The cat on the couch making fame.